You girls who've just finished high school have probably made a pretty depressing discovery about the business world. It's a grind. 9 to 5 in the same routine job in the same old town, year after year.

0: you hear me? 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
1: There it is.
0: When you dance, I came here to swim.
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6: Hey! Who the hell took my makeup?
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music to spaz by. Right here on a Thursday evening, Jimmy Durante. He just came here to swim. Statics? They showed up through the I Hate Your Guts door. No talents before that. Life is just a so-so. And No Good Nick from the Wontons. A 90s punk rock trifecta. Little Lawrence and the Suspenders just before that with Don't Mess Around. And Millie Small. That's a great one. 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Hey. Frankie, can you do something? Thank you. Cliff Butler, you name it. The Crickets, a.k.a. Buddy Holly, a.k.a. Buddy Holly. It doesn't matter. It's Buddy Holly and the Crickets. Think it over. Jackie DeShannon, Baby When You Kiss Me. Enchantments, I'm In Love With Your Daughter, Part 1. What happens in Part 2? Matt Lucas, I'm moving on. The new schedule's out. I'm not moving on. You're stuck with me for the summer. Here is a song that goes out to all the cool jerks out there. The Coasters, Cool Jerk! A scratchy one.

0: do you mean by getting it all together?
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0: 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Serving Simeon Valley, West Bonobo, Bonanaville, Tennessee, Kokomo County, and Captain. Here we go.
1: Hot dogs! Hot dogs! Get your hot dogs!
0: The antennas before that, be yourself. Why don't you? Don Cole, Sweet Love and Honey, all messed up. Jess Hooper and the Daydreamers. And the Coasters with the Cool Jerk. I hope this is your favorite song. If not, I know that at a certain point in time, this was definitely some guy's favorite song. Right here, our Music to Spaz By.

0: Toots, every time I see you, I get hot and cold at the same time. Give me your lips, will you, Toots?
1: I will not.
0: Oh, come on.
2: Louie!
0: We've been keeping steady company now for 2 days, haven't we?

0: I came all the way from Europe because Dracula and the monster must be destroyed. Together, we must find them.
1: Oh, no, no, wait a minute. Let's not start that all over again.
2: I can't go. I got a date. In fact, I got two dates.
0: But you and I have a date with destiny.
2: Let Chick go with destiny. Won't you please, huh?

0: Ingrid, please marry me. I promise to let all of our girl children become electronic geniuses like their mother. And that's a concession, ma'am.
1: I'm already married. To all this. To science. To my career.
0: Well, I hope you'll both be very happy. I just thought of something. Do you know who are the happiest and best-adjusted people in this institution?
1: I'm not interested.
0: Those maintenance men. Mo, Larry, and Curly Joe. They're not married to any kind of science at all.
2: My little Marty.

Incidentally, we are looking for one record so badly. I wish some of you people would look around in your drawers and in your shelves and in your attic. We want that record so badly, we will give you $12 cash for it or $20 credit. Now, it should be easy for you to find because we have not got it for 2 years.

0: You're early.
1: Yeah. I want to go over to Georgia Street and see the doc.
0: What's the matter?
1: I don't know. I couldn't sleep last night. Started getting headaches, ringing in my ears. I don't know what it is.
0: Stay right there.
1: What?
0: Got it, my locker. Fix you right up.
1: What are you talking about?
0: The headaches. Get worse when you move around, huh?
1: What?
0: When you move around, your head feels worse?
1: Yeah.
0: Feels like it's going to blow up?
1: Yeah.
0: Huh. Glad you came to me, Joe. I know what it is. Got the stuff right here. There we are. Take two of those. Fix you right up.
1: All right, you got a penny?
0: What for, a cup?
1: Yeah.
0: That's something else, Joe. We're not going to drink that water anymore.
1: No?
0: Nope. Bought a whole case of this just for us. You can drink it right out of the bottle.
1: What is it?
0: Poland water. Right from the spring. Real water. You can read right here on the bottle. Poland Spring, Maine. Fix you right up.
1: Well, maybe I ought to wait until I see the doctor, huh?

0: say that.
1: Music is a vampire.
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3: Music to Spaz by me, I'm Dave to Spaz. The Monkees, B-side of Daydream Believer. Going down. Yep, going down. Hey, by the way, want to thank all of today's volunteers that were upstairs mailing out the swag. You're going to be getting it. Thank you, Morgan, David, sounds like a wine, Pete, and Greg. 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
3: Whereas Quincy would say, geez.
4: Look at that, woodchuck.
3: The Queers. I don't want to work. Scottlights. Their take of Caravan. Terry fell with a... Whoa, look out, look out, look out. Don't drop it. Glenn Cooper and his Jets before that with these blues are driving me mad. The Haze. Hazel Atkins, she's mine. Ukulele Ike, the great Ukulele Ike, aka Cliff Edwards, voice of Jiminy Cricket. Junkie, asterisk junkie. Margie, man. And Jim Neighbors. Memorial Day weekend for me, 2026. What was that? It was exploring the complete world. Two record set, Jim Neighbors. Really listening to that song over and over. That one, My Cup Runneth Over. That's Jim Neighbors' Hocus Pocus. And I don't mean focus. Yeah, I do mean focus. I walked into the room. I saw my wife there with a camera, and she's taking a picture of the Jim Neighbors LP. I said, what are you doing? She said, well, I'm thinking of, if I get a divorce, I'm going to need some evidence. I think he sings remarkably. That vibrato. Ooh. I'm going to be broadcasting on my birthday in July, so I might just play all four sides of that. Heartbreakers going steady, Dwayne and Miriam Eddy. Guitar on my mind, the little girl that I once knew, the Beach Men, and the Ronettes with a song called Be My Baby. On deck and ready to spin for your entertainment pleasure. Here's Betty Spellman.

0: I don't think that he understands.
1: Okay, so we have so much to talk about. Hello? Mr. Herzenhorn? One more time.
0: David, are you there?
1: Are you there?
0: Hey.
1: Mr. Herzenhorn?
0: David? David?

0: Granny, are you still getting it done out there?
1: Hi there.
0: Oh, wait, wait.
1: You know, by eating steaks at Randy's Broiler, I get the energy to be a go-go dancer. And that's right, honey.
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1: Oh, here's how we used to do it, Sonny. 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
1: Clean up in aisle four.
0: I'm Dave the Spaz. Here's the flip side of You Really Got Me on Frank's label. Well, he sold it at that point. Reprise, but it's Frank's label. It's all right. Socket to me, Bobby. Flip side of Socket to Me, Baby. Senator Bobby. Floyd Dickel combo. Dance, Franny, dance! Gotta get you a little walking, Willie. And his swinging bluesman, Clearwater. Also known as Eddie, don't call me Chief Clearwater. Duck walk. Walk, walk. Young Holt Trio. Wet Leg with the Catch My Fist, DJ FDC, Mr. Hirschenhorn remix. Just dropped the other day. Carla Thomas, you got a pillow to fall on. No, not again. Thank you. Benny Spellman, lipstick traces on a cigarette. This is Dave the Spaz filling in for vacationing. Dave the Spaz. Hold on! It's Ron Holden on WFMU.

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2: 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On WFMU on a Thursday evening, Dwight Templeton. I wish I had my troubles back. Or my troubled back. I'm only blowing bubbles. Spinners. Could it be I'm falling in love? I'll take the fifth dimension. Stoned Soul Picnic. Lee Dorsey with a little car trouble on a Coca-Cola commercial. Talk about love. L-U-V. Joe Cuba Sextet. Terry Knight in the pack. Numbers. It's a Fab Four. Yes, David. It's an Anne Margaret number. One of the rare times where I like one of their covers better. I just don't understand. I try to figure it out. I talk to people, but I still don't understand. Gene Vincent with My Love, In Love Again, and Girl, I Love You, Ron Holden. India's out this week. Jason Isaacs in. Freeform Jazz Dance at the top of the hour. You stay tuned for that. Here's a B-side of Wild Thing. It's a Trogs. On WFMU. Music to spell by.

Okay. Hi, this is James Brown of Godfather Soul. You're looking to me? Hi, everybody. This is James Brown. I feel good. Papa's got a brand new bag. If you spaz by, you listen to me. Spaz by. Okay. Hi, this is... Hello, this is James Brown. Papa's got a brand new bag. You listen to Mr. Spaz by with my man Dave Spaz. Check him out. He's on the one.

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In it there was an organ grinder. I couldn't see his face, but the organ was all draped in black, and a chimp was dancing for pennies. When I opened my eyes, the music was still there.

0: I'm going to tell you what I do. I mean, very few people know it, but I keep up with modern medicine, medical science, medical discoveries, different diseases. Nobody knows that, and I've been doing it for a long, long time. You know, I get doctors' handbooks, the PDR, which is a physician's desk reference.
1: Relax. 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
1: 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I know it. I just feel it.
2: You do?
1: Yes, I feel it in my bones.
2: You're talking nonsense.
1: Oh, no, I'm not. These heathens probably have an open grave for us.
2: They wouldn't dare put both of us in the same grave. Or would they?
1: I should hope not. I hate you.
2: That sudden?
1: Yes, that's sudden. If it weren't for you, we wouldn't be hunting for an old cemetery on a night like this. It's all your fault.
2: And I thought you loved me.

And now, folks, here we are, smack dab at the end of another day of broadcasting and right on the tiptoes of still another one.

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Music explosion, a little bit of soul. Jerry Lee Lewis with Meeting in the Air. Arthur Alexander, you're the reason. Marty and the Monks, Mrs. Schwartz, you have an ugly daughter. Inspiration from the Allen Brothers. Elvis Presley from the soundtrack of, The World's Fair's. That one. That's a Sid Tepper number. Relax. Terry Lee Jenkins, Memphis, My Hometown. Hoyt and Joe Webb, Don't Wake Me, I'm Dreaming. Roy Acuff, Steel Guitar Blues, and James Brown. Tell me what you're going to do, a girl like you from the Trogs. You stay tuned for Jason Isaac with the Freeform Jazz Dance. Filling in for India this week. Catch me next week. Good night, everybody. Good night.

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1: 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Yeah, man, him bad me, I tell you.
2: Threat not the people. But we don't know it's a good Mustang for April. So, not 2 years about it. 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
3: Hey. Why are you doing good over evil every time? I and I no mix up in a them war and crime. No time. Good over evil every time. Me not go make the heathen them confuse my mind. Rewind. Good over evil every time. I and I no mix up in a them war and crime. No time. Good over evil every time. Me not go make the heathen them confuse my mind. Send up for them asleep. But them still can't find, cause them mix up in a corruption, so them spiritually blind. Weak, so them get left behind, and them wickedness and keep them in a hidden line. They don't look before them, leave no think before they speak, living them life like swine. Them and them thoughtless action, most malfunction, that can fool them all the time. Envious come to talk with them and forget how the wicked them pull a bad mind. Scream no, you are trying them if I can see I them vex when you earn all a dime. Call them crabby in a bag, them a pull them a drag to the top, then no one see you climb. But a bit of like a girl, them a be fall, could I even suffer like a lime, so me tell them. Good over evil every time. I and I no mix up in a them war and crime. No time. Good over evil every time. Me not go make the heathen them confuse my mind. Rewind. Good over evil every time. I and I no mix up in a them war and crime. No time. Good over evil every time. Me not go make the heathen them confuse my mind. Yo, do all the good things that you can, according to the plan. Don't get caught in the part of the devil and the evil lost intention. Fire one for the wicked clan. Turn on Babylon. Read the song of the day, trace them all away, flee back to where them belong. You want to reach the promised land. Your faith, it must be strong. Give thanks and praise and look at so today's do good and try not to wrong. I'm giving praises in my song. The journey might be long. But hear me the people, good over evil will forever stand. So me tell them, good over evil every time. I and I no mix up in a them war and crime. No time. Good over evil every time. Me now go make the heathen them confuse my mind. Rewind. Good over evil every time. I and I no mix up in a them war and crime. No time. Good over evil every time. Me now go make the heathen them confuse my mind. Watch this. If I can do good, do better. No giving up, go and go getter. Don't bother stop on depression. Make love in for your years. So the Eden then can't enter. And then wickedness can never conquer. Now right from Babylon town. Them must get the B.U.E. See them a come there. With them bully pa gun there. We keep that fee run way. Uh-huh. Hey, yo. Now go down there. Fire a go bun there. Lyrics for me tongue say. Wicked man dep on them own. Hey. Good over evil every time. I and I no mix up in a them war and crime. No time. Good over evil every time. Me now go make the heathen them confuse my mind. Rewind. Good over evil every time. I and I no mix up in a them war and crime. No time. Good over evil every time. Me now go make the heathen them confuse my
4: mind. Cosmic is now shelling down the place. Incoming, incoming, run for cover, run for cover.
1: 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Cosmic have the tune them in a bungle. Hey, hey, I love to listen to Cosmic, man, because him wicked me, I tell you.
5: Yo, yo, yo, yo, yo, yo. Big up my brother, big up the mascot to WKD Jones. DJ Cosmic. Bigger things are going. I'm going to tell you how they coming from London to have a picture for the better boat. Stan. Yes, I am.
6: Love can and sound. And I say big up for big up and Uno for big up, big up said speed. No big up seeing all the love can massive. Seeing Scuffa, Bim, Little Ben, and all the Toulouse massive. Sandino. Hey, hi. And the big bad foundation champion blueprint sound. I want to put now powder on earth. Sand, no, so that's on our top. I don't chat. Yo, yo, women know.
7: 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We use a doublet and chop off them head.
0: them send threat and know the whole of them a beg them ball in murder. But them, them sound getting bigger. After my sound guy fi die, then fi die. We use a glove plate and chop out the eye. Them send threat and know the whole of them a cry them ball in murder and get the bomb by fire. They find them just like Columbo. We use a duck plate and chop out them bumbo. Them select a gun psycho. 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Them fly down like a Janko. With them one box of idiot dub come, you know. My selector not go pet no. Like the Mississippi River dog plate make them blood flow. From my sound boy fi dead, them fi dead. We use a duck plate and chop off them head. Them send threat and know the whole of them a beg them fall in murder. But them and them sound getting dead. And from a sound guy fi die, them fi die. We use a dub plate and chop out them yai. Them send threat and know the whole of them a cry them fall in murder and get the bum by by. Morning, evening, noon and night, them run gun cut dub plate. Ring and feast, yes them right. Who's up and a gua like a bait? Like. Now them turn up, them sound start burn up, selector trying to escape. Pull him! Them begin to hold on for him and make him pass through the gate. Some get eliminate. What with? From a sound boy fi dead, them fi dead. We use a dub plate and chop off them head. Them send threat and know the whole of them, I beg them all in murder. But when them sound getting shaken. I'm a sound guy, fi die, them fi die. We use a dub plate and chop out them guy. Them send threat and know the whole of them a cry them all in murder.
7: What's now?
0: Say from your grass the border, then you out a father, and the wrong song you come test. We na go pet na powder, na go ease up neither, the no tin pan sound to rest. No ring and face the boat, no one come trace it, no ready yet to play big song. But no run come call we and I try to stall we, but I uno see one go down.
8: 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Rock wine! Rock wine!

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0: Kosmik irratsaioa zintzilik irrati librean. 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
2: 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Check it! Are you ready for showtime? Are you ready? Are you ready for ruckus time? Are you ready? See now what you're gonna do on the judgment day. 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Or to the soul or the reggae. 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

0: Military, righteously military, consciously military, truthfully military. 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
1: They said, Ross Kitchen, man. Ross Kitchen, you know?
2: Yeah, man. Yeah, man.
1: Perfect.
2: Highly blessed. Blessed love.
1: Mash it up
2: Sunshine.
1: And this is the heart.
2: Yeah, man. 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This is Ross.
1: And I grow, man. Under the earth. 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

0: 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Cosmic have the tune them in a bungle. Hey, I love to listen to Cosmic, man, because him wicked, me, I tell you.
1: There is a selector called Cosmic. La la la la la la, Papa Cosmic. La la la la la la, Papa Cosmic.
0: Hey, hey, I love Phyllis and Cosmic, you see. Him wicked, me, I tell you.
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4: 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Big up my brother, big up my mascot, WKD Jones. DJ Cosmic. Bigger things than one. Come on out of the idea, coming from London to have a picture for the microphone. Stand. Yes, sire.
1: Dangerous, Cosmic, you're dangerous. Hoo-wee, you're dangerous.
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